0: Smooth.
1: Hey, that's Smooth.
0: Yeah, I walk up to the teller, I give her the letter. She gives me the loot, the puckered up lips and a wink, man, that I found cute. And I said, baby, baby, baby, is there some karmic cheat love thing happening here, baby?

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1: 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You can torture me all you want.
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0: 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We cast it off and along we went. Off from Bermuda to an island resort, we rented.
1: Summertime,
0: we
1: 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Are you cool?

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1: 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Loro sono i Police con Don't Stand So Close to Me.
2: 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Back in time.

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We all want to be big, big, big, big, big stars. Yeah, but then we get second thoughts about that. So believe in me.

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And the haze of the day, hard to spin from the dance where the foxes gather around. Pull the teeth from the gums of their young,

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He returns it to his head without saying a word. He's done talking for the night. I'm just talking to myself. I'm just talking to myself. And I'm just talking.

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If thine is the glory, then mine must be the shame. You want it darker? We kill the flame. Magnified, sanctified be thy holy name. Vilified, crucified in the human frame. A million candles burning for the help that never came. You want it darker?

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But it's written in the scriptures and it's not some idle claim. You want it darker. We kill the flame. They're lining up the prisoners and the guards are taking aim. I struggled with some demons, they were middle class and tame. I didn't know I had permission to murder and to maim. You want it darker?

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You want it darker?

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Your troubles must be seen to. See through money like it's paper. With faces I remember. I drink on a daily basis. The way soda cools my temper. It never cools my temper. Walking through the suburbs, they're not exactly lovers. You're a couple, especially when your body's double duplicate. And then you wait for the next Kuwait. Karma,